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1: It's because we wanted a name that says, this is where the great songs live.
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0: 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Just great songs. 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
1: We're speaking to Mark Bosnich, a superstar of so many great games over the years for Australia and, of course, his celebrated career in the English Premier League. Bos, tell us about what it's like when you're the goalkeeper in a penalty shootout situation.
2: Well, the first thing for me personally was opportunity. This is a wonderful opportunity for the goalkeeper to be the hero. And it is. We've seen this in the penalty shootout, how important it is to have a goalkeeper who does provide an imposing target. And then the second thing,

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1: Just great songs.

0: Will and Woody, hope you're having a wonderful Friday drive home. Woodrow, we are reliving our swap meet, swapping every day with you guys on the radio, all the way from a psychology textbook to hopefully a $10,000 engagement ring for Paris. Swap for some psychic-endorsed scratchies coming up very shortly.
1: What a trade.
0: Right now, though, let's talk a little bit about the big guests we've got on the show next.
1: I mean, Charlize Theron, Taron Egerton, two of the biggest actors in the world, and they're joining us up next on Will and Woody.

0: Yeah, good afternoon, everyone. It is Will and Woody. It's Freedom Friday.
1: They may take our lives, but they'll never take our freedom.
0: All right, the producers get their sticky mitts on all the ideas, Woods, and often drench them in sadness and professionalism, which brings the show down. But the great thing is we've got 10 minutes every Friday annexed.
2: That's it.
0: Free from the taint of production, where we get to do what we want to do.
2: And we're creative weapons, so we come up with lots and lots of ideas.
0: It's hard being a creative whip, isn't it?
2: It's really tough. It's really tough.
0: Hard.
2: You can't turn it off. It's like a tap. But there's only 2 hours a day. You know what I mean? There's just not enough room for our ideas.
0: Mm.
2: But just one little hit on the production team, just one more if I could. Yesterday, I reckon I spent a lot of time writing down 6 or 7 ideas. I was really pumped about all of them.

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0: Just great songs.
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